I've always obeyed, but I'm not afraid to tell you I'm sorry I did. I'm not throwing stones at my daddy. I'm not finding fault with my ma. But when they went and picked me a husband, they went a little too far. I was sold to the highest bidder, a millionaire grizzled and gray. But May was too warm for December, and December was too cold for May. Honor thy father and mother is a commandment that comes from above. But even if you have to break it, marry the man that you love.

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0: 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The way it was done 90 years ago. Some things don't need to change. That's what we do here. 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
1: Oh.

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my pa, where did they go when folks went courting years ago with no amusements like we have today? The radio was then unknown. They just had grandma's gramophone. 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They didn't have no airplanes.

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1: In the land of Ubladi, in the land of Ubladi,
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I jumped when I saw the princess who was waiting there for me. Now we say Udaya Labi Jubli U, meaning I will always be in love with you. Oh, it happened in La Dee.

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0: Thank you, and hello, everybody. This is Gene Krupa. You know, it's always a treat to play a spotlight show, but tonight, it's by way of an extra treat, since we've been called in to pinch hit for the band you expected to hear. Although we're sorry the spotlight missed connections, we're mighty glad it gave us a chance to play for you. So in hopes we can make you happy, too, we'll keep busy with the songs and tunes.
1: Well, swell, Gene, and now it's a romantic song with Tommy Peterson on the trombone and Buddy Stewart on the vocal, Summertime.

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1: You been to New York, Bob?
0: I've been in Chicago and Kalamazoo.
1: Man, you sure get around, don't you, my boy? You've been way all around.
0: I've been to Chicago.
1: Chicago, too.
0: I've been to New York and Kalamazoo.
1: Oh, you sure did you some rambling, man. You look like a rambling wreck, that is.
0: I come back to New Orleans.
1: Why, my boy, what's the reason?
0: On account of the Blue Horseshoe.
1: What an institution, man. What an institution.
0: My girl's got eyes like a beetle.
1: Like a beetle, you say?
0: She's got legs like a frog.
1: Like a frog? You mean a big bullfrog, a leap frog, or a rain frog?
0: She's got eyes like a beetle.
1: Mm-hmm, like a beetle.
0: She's got legs like a big old frog.
1: Oh, you mean one of them swamp frogs from Louisiana, Louisiana jumping frog.
0: But when she starts loving...
1: And then what you do, my boy? What do you ask of her?
0: I just gotta holler, ooh, hot dog.
1: Boy, boy, boy, hot dog.
0: There were two dogs.
1: Two dogs?
0: And these two dogs were sitting... In the sand.
1: In the sand, uh-huh. What kind of dogs, my boy?
0: A big collie and a little poodle.
1: Uh-huh.
0: These two dogs.
1: Uh-huh. The big, the short, and the long of it.
0: They were sitting in the sand.
1: What they were doing, digging foxholes, my boy?
0: At foxhole they were digging.
1: Foxhole, that is.
0: The big dog barked.
1: Uh-huh, and what happened to the little dog?
0: And the little dog cut out.
1: You mean he ran?
0: He cut out.
1: Boy.

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0: say?
1: I said, I'm something.
0: What did he say?
2: There's a guy in our quartet, talks like no one I've heard yet.
3: He mumbles, mumbles all the time.
2: He's got no reason and he's got no rhyme.
0: What did he say?
1: You know when I got that song.
0: What did he say?
1: You like a gold something.
0: What did he say?
2: He said,
0: ring something round, we'll have a ball today.
1: You know about that song.
0: What did he say?
1: Yes, I like all that something.
0: What did he say?
1: I wish I could go sing.

0: mouth is full of marble.
1: What did he say?
2: You know, I'm gonna see that.
1: What did he say?
2: I ain't seen him.

0: Now, Mumbles was born at a very early age. Then he started talking like a parrot in a cage. Spoke his first words at the age of one.
1: Yes, man, I was talking about Mama.
0: Now, Mumbles ran for senator. The election was last week. And just before election, they called on him to speak. Now, everybody listened when he spoke those famous words.
1: That word was the one I was talking about with my grandma.
0: Mumble had a girlfriend, but he ain't got her no more. Her father went and took him and shoved him through the door. 'Cause when he asked Mumbles what his intentions were,

0: He said, "Here come the cops. Get out of my way."
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1: Broadcasting from the southeastern corner of Virginia near the Carolina line, we're the 1920s radio network, Chesapeake, Virginia Beach, Virginia. Nostalgia, jazz, and swing all day long. The 1920s.

Yes, welcome to the swing era. Good afternoon. This is your host, Bud Pearson. We're glad you joined us. What was the swing era? Well, in the early 1930s, when jazz and pop music came together, the swing era was born, bringing with it great swing bands, musicians, and the singers with their priceless recorded legacy. Today, back again, a master swing era leader, composer, arranger, and musician. Benny Carter is alto and trumpet with his bands from 1939 to 1943. In late 1939, Benny returned from Europe after 5 years to again fire up the swing scene. And to begin, it's 1939 and Benny is at the Savoy Ballroom.

heard it on the Swing Era. Benny Carter and his orchestra last heard a May 1940 Decca record titled Night Hop, a composition and arrangement of Benny with his alto sax. The trumpet was Shad Collins, the piano Sonny White, and the tenor of the forgotten Stafford Simon. Before that, Benny's arrangement of The Favor of a Fool from August 1939, with Eddie Haywood's piano and Carter's alto. And starting the Swing Era today from a May 1939 broadcast from the Savoy Ballroom, Oh Lady Be Good, with all the guys heard from Ernie Powell's tenor, Tyree Glenn's vibes, Haywood's piano and the trumpet of Joe Thomas, plus great rhythm by drummer Ted Fields. And of course, our feature today, Benny Carter and his alto on the Swing Era.

On the Swing Era from a great January 1940 session for Vocalion Records. Benny Carter with his arrangement of Sleep. Soloing was session guest Coleman Hawkins and his tenor. Eddie Haywood's piano, the trumpet of Joe Thomas, plus Carter's alto. In the middle, from the same session, Roy Felton sang Among My Souvenirs, once again with Benny's alto featured. At the top, a June 1939 gem composed and arranged by Benny, Savoy Stampede, with the usual soloing, Benny, Ernie Powell, Joe, and Eddie. Benny Carter and his band, and you heard it, On the Swing Era.

On the swing era, Benny Carter playing with two other groups of note. Last up, Teddy Wilson's All-Stars, backing Billie Holiday, who sang the January 1939 Sugar. The splendid alto was, of course, Benny, the trumpet Roy Eldridge, Teddy's piano, and Ernie Powell's tenor. Sugar. And before that, Benny Carter, as part of a distinguished group, the Metronome All-Stars, voted Best Musicians of 1939, with the February 1940 recording, All-Star Strut. We heard Benny Zalto, Charlie Christian, Jack Teagarden, Jess Stacy, Benny Goodman, Bobby Haggart, Harry James, Eddie Miller, and Gene Krupa. Wow, some kind of all-stars. And you heard it on the Swing Era. And now to take us to the halfway mark, let's take a riff romp with Benny Carter.

There is absolutely no question about it. You are listening to The Swing Era. I'm your host, Bud Pearson, and I would welcome any comments or requests. Just email us. 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Back to The Swing Era now with Benny Carter, where it's the winter of 1940.

Just up, Benny Carter with Artie Shaw and Strings, a Victor record from June 1941. In addition to Artie's clarinet, we heard some great interplay with Benny's alto, J.C. Higginbotham's trombone, and Red Allen's trumpet on I'm Confessin' with Artie Shaw and Strings. And before that, a Coleman Hawkins group recorded in January 1940. Hawk had just returned in late 1939 from Europe. This time it's Benny's trumpet with Hawk's tenor, JC's trombone, and Danny Polo's clarinet. Wrapping up Bouncin' with Bean. And kicking off the second half of the swing era, one more time for the January 1940 Carter session with Coleman Hawkins' fresh sounding tenor on Fish Fry, with Haywood's piano, Carter's trumpet, and the brief guitar of Ulysses Livingston. Benny Carter on the Swing Era.

You heard it on the Swing Era, Benny Carter composition and arrangement for his April 1941 band on Bluebird Records. A nice tune, never released at the time, Lullaby to a Dream, with Benny's trumpet and Ernie Powell and Sonny White helping out. In the middle of the stack, Roy Felton back to sing the November 1940, The Very Thought of You, along with Carter's alto. And at the top, from the same session, Carter with Taking My Time. Last set on the Swing Era, it's 1941.

On the last set of the swing era, it's October 1943, and Benny Carter is recording for the new kid on the block, Capitol Records. From Benny's first session, we heard Poinciana. And starting off the last set, Carter's composition and arrangement of Cuddle Up, Huddle Up, with his alto and the trumpet of Jonah Jones, from January 1941.

So much music and so little time, but we'll be back next week with another stack of wax. You can count on that. This is Bud Pearson, hoping you enjoyed Benny Carter today. If you did, join us here next when it's time to jive, when we'll present more artists as they created the styles and the sounds of the swinger. We'll see you then, and remember, it don't mean a thing if it ain't got that swing.

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For the Yanks, the Ranks, the Joes and the Jims and the Hanks. Every lad in khaki clad. Hep, hep, right in step, every heart is glad. Here they come, the mother cries, and there's my darling Jim. Like all the rest, he did his best, and then she said to him, Jim, Jim, I always knew that you'd win. Jim, Jim, I knew you'd make him give in. I got the helmet that you'll capture from the Hun. You'll show Daddy you're a fighting son of a gun. Jim, Jim, you chase them back to Berlin. It takes a Yank to finish anything that he'll begin. The debt we owe to Francis paid and friends of all.

welcome return of the boys. 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They're lucky they had you along. With young Harry Biddle and you in the middle, there wasn't a chance to go wrong. It's 80 to 20 that you gave them 20. 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Say, Jim, you're a pippin to give them a whip, and they need it, their heads are all bone. 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Oh, they gave them to many, there shouldn't be any without having one bloody gear. With Pershing Crusaders and Yankee Paraders, to lose the chances were slim. And now there's no other who's prouder than mother. I always knew that you'd win. Ah, Jim, Jim, I always knew that you'd win. Jim, Jim, your daddy's wearing a grin. We got the letters that you sent from over there. Your Aunt Mary wants to see your bloody gear. Jim, Jim, although you're lanky and slim, there never was a Hansa Herman who you couldn't trim. You made the Kaiser quit his throne, you've broken up his happy home. Jim, Jim, I always knew that you'd win.

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1: 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And my heart is beating fast, for I hear the

0: Handed Me a Lemon, sung by Mr. Bob Roberts. A broker once explained to me just how to get rich quick. It really seemed quite plausible and such an easy trick. I hurried down to Wall Street where they make the millionaires, put all my money in the scheme and bought a 1,000 shares. 6 months from then, a dress suitcase I took and told my friends that I was bound for Wall Street to collect my dividends. I felt like Pierpont Morgan when I heard that broker say, the fruit of your investment, sir, I'll give you right away. He handed me a lemon upon my word, a little sour lemon, but twice as good. He said the bulls and bears had caught the lambkins where their tails were short. For that 1,000 shares I bought, he handed me a lemon. While stopping at a swell hotel not many miles away, I met a charming widow, quite a lady every way. One day she sweetly asked me if a check for her I'd cash. Of course I said delighted, and I paid her like a flash. Next morning bright and early, when I took it to the bank, my trust in human nature and my faith in woman's strength, the paying teller looked at me, and as he went his eyes, he said, "Fine, sir, excuse me, but that widow is too fly." He handed you a lemon upon my word, a little sour lemon, it's quite absurd. He sat there in his little berth and fairly screamed aloud with mirth. He said, "Here's all that check is worth." Then he handed me a lemon.
1: 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The time is 30 minutes past the hour.

Hiawatha was an Indian, so was Navajo. Pale-faced organ grinders killed them many moons ago. But there is a band of Indians that will never die. When they're at the Indian club, this is the battle cry. Sits in his tippy, cheering brace of victory. Tammany, Tammany, swamp him, get the wampum, Tammany. Dr. Otler says all men of 60 we should kill. That would give old Tammany a lot of jobs to fill. They would chloroform old Dr. Parkhurst first, I know. After that they'd fix Tom Platt because they love him so. And then the few would go, Tammany, Tammany. When you chloroform to kill, don't forget old Davy Hill. Tammany, Tammany. Rope him and we'll dope him. Tammany, Tammany, Tammany. When you chloroform to kill, don't forget old Davy Hill. Tammany, Tammany. Rope him and we'll dope him. Tammany.

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We're confident there's something you'll like.

0: Mr. Skinner and Mr. Carlson. This is Louis Jordan. I happen to be here at DECA recording.
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You've got me guessing and I hate to guess. When will I understand true happiness? 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

name was Juba. He was homely, he was dumb, and so was Juba. Just a big ambitious bum, he wouldn't do it. So much as chew a piece of gum, so this is news to me. I understand it. He's an overnight success, he's in demand. Why, I never could have guessed. Well, he found a big bass tuba, then he bummed his way to Cuba, and the rest is history. Down in Havana, there's a funny-looking booba. He plays the rumba on the tuba down in Cuba. Oh, any sap will sell an apple, but this chap would rather grapple with his humpa, humpa, humpa. They prefer it to the booba, dooba, doopa. They love the rumba on the tuba down in Cuba. It doesn't take him very long to get a tumble, for all the rumba lovers go into the rumble. Oh, how I'd like to be his double ball without a bit of trouble with his humpa, humpa, humpa. He can knock 11 ladies for a looper. They love the rumba on the tuba down in Cuba.

boy of Havana loves this funny looking booba. 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I can't believe it, but they tell us every peanut vendor's jealous of it. Oompa, oompa, oompa, they prefer it to the booba, dooba, dooba. They love the rumba on the tuba down in Cuba. They love his oompa, oompa, oompa.

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He's getting wealthy, strong and hearty thanks to plenty good Bacardi and his oompa oompa oompa. Oh, he knocked a booba doopa for a looper. They

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The time is 30 minutes past the hour.

0: now, Doris. Maybe you can tell me what a swoosh is.
1: Well, now you just listen here to me and I'll tell you. Alexander the Swoosh is a composite bird, faintly resembling Mortimer Snurd, and Bold Donald Duck, only very much grander, for he isn't a dummy, a drake, or a gander. He's old for his age and small for his size, has Garbo's big feet and Canter's big eyes, the beak of Durante, the mouth of Joe Brown, and a Harpo Marx wig made of pink eiderdown. Rochester's voice, the curves of Mae West, and the stars and stripes tattooed on his chest.

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The time is 30 minutes past the hour.

My darling, here's my letter. I'm writing through my tears a few sweet words to thank you for lovely souvenirs. Memories you gave me still echo in my heart. I'll dream of them while we're apart. I haven't said thanks.

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No cell phones, no social media. But the radio tubes were always glowing hot on a Saturday night. That's what we do here. 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

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You can do an awful lot in 7 reels. Take your lessons at the movies and have love scenes of your own. Though she's just a simple little ribbon clerk, close your eyes and think you're

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Take your tips from Douglas Fairbanks and have love scenes of your own. 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

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I'm betting everything I've got on you. 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I've got a great big amount saved up in my love account.

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I've got to tell you that you're a pip in green. And if I'm not too familiar, by that I simply mean, in your green hat, you're beautiful, the best dressed gal in town. 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And what a figure, what a face, and what a chapeau. 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Now play 'em fingers while Papa dances.

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man got his hand on his hips.

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0: 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And Hitler cried, this cannot be. Napoleon's ghost beneath the tree jumped up and yelled,
1: you're telling me that Russian winter

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I'm a lucky kid, do your symphony, Sid. Talking about the kids around the town. I have learned my lesson. I know I'm not guessing. I can laugh and play, drop my books and run away. Digging all the jive around the town. Hey,

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I believe that a four-leaf clover brings lots of luck, lots of joy, lots of happiness. I believe those things. And when it's Christmas, I believe in Santa Claus. Why do I believe? I guess that I believe because, yes, I believe that dreams come true. If you wish for the dream by the wishing well.

0: 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Why do I believe? I guess that I believe because, yes, I believe, I believe, yes, I believe that dreams come true.
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0: Yes, drag out the cooking sherry for the old colonel.

0: The people in the ballroom were stuffy and arty, so I began to get just a little bit afraid. I sneaked into the kitchen, I dug me a party, the waiter
1: and the porter
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In Harlem there's a little place where everyone goes to see the way a washerwoman washes her clothes. If you like boogie-woogie rhythm, she's got a beat. 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On every afternoon at one, the sessions begin, and all the boys from all the bands come down and sit in. 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Rub-dub-dub, that's just the way she rubs. 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

0: have a story to unfold. 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

0: Everybody, stop that dancing. 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
0: You ought to be brushing up that new suit and new shoes instead of dancing around the room like a goon.
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1: I wouldn't. 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I'll dance at your wedding. I'll dance at...

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The time is 30 minutes past the hour.

just a year ago tonight. Jonesy is a man who has an awful appetite. His wife went to cooking school and tried so hard to learn. When he comes home for a meal, she says it's all burned. So honey, cut yourself a piece of cake and make yourself at home. 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
2: Knock, knock.
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1: Who's there?
2: Leo.
1: Leo who?
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1: When music's good and hard, I start to sway a lot, and all because I've got loose ankles. 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Now it used to be

jive, study jive. It's the red stripe to play jive. 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

Hello, this is Denny Farrell with you, and I'll be keeping you company for the next couple of hours as we go back in time and pick out some of the all-time favorites. Well, we hope you have some time to spend with us. Come on into the old study here. We're going to get things underway with Charlie Barnett. His orchestra, Charlie Barnett, of course, out of Detroit. This is for one of our friends, Pete, who listens to the 1920s Radio Hour. Here's Charlie Barnett and the famous Cherokee.

Charlie Barnett, his saxophone, and his orchestra. Billy May did the arranging for that back in 1939. Welcome aboard to the original Big Band Showcase. The Petrillo Band Show, right here in Chicago. Grand Park, Cal Basie. Here's April in Paris.

the great Count Basie and his orchestra and April in Paris. Good to have you along. This is the original Big Band Showcase. Our toll-free number is 1-866-625-4475. That's 1-866-625-4475. If you have a request from the 1920s, 30s, 40s, or some of the good big bands working today, let us know. We'll see if we can find it for you. Here's an orchestra that was very popular. They primarily worked at colleges back in the 1940s on the East Coast. Are you familiar with the name Hudson DeLange? Had a nice sounding band. Give a listen. This is called Definition of Swing.

compliments of Hudson DeLange. The definition of swing. A very popular band back in the 1940s. I believe it was Hudson that used to work in the Glenn Miller Army Air Force Band. He did arranging for Glenn. Good to have you along, wherever you might be. A young Peggy Lee.

0: That was young Peggy Lee working with Benny Goodman's band. And boy, did she get the attention. That was the first orchestra she worked for. And she went on to do great and bigger things beyond that. Peggy Lee, Full Moon, and Empty Arms. This is the original Big Band Showcase. We're going to take a short break, and then I'll be right back.
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0: Cab Calloway and his orchestra. Here's Cab and the band. We had a request that says an unusual title. It's called That's an Error in the News.

Cab Calloway, and a song called That's an Error in the News. The Sentimental Gentleman of Swing. A little traveling music on the sunny side of the street.

Tommy Dorsey, his orchestra, along with the Sentimentalists. Hat on the Sunny Side of the Street. Here's a song now from our unusual title. It features Mitchell Ayers and his orchestra, and the song is called Step Up and Shake My Hand with...

0: Step up and shake my hand. A nice, lively little beat. That's from 1939. I'd never heard that tune before. Thanks for requesting it. It's always nice to hear from you. You know, some of the requests that come in are brand new here. So if you have one of those that falls within our range from the 1920s, 30s, 40s, in the big band style, of course, let me know. We'll see if we can find it for you. This is the original Big Band Showcase. Our program's coming your way from the Windy City of Chicago. 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We're going to take a short break, and then I'll be right back.
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0: Jack, to read all about it. Read all about the murder of millionaire Timothy Fuller.
1: Thank you, sir.
0: Timothy Fuller murder runs south. Read all about it.
2: Who shall I say is calling, sir?
1: Jack Curtis of the Evening Record.
2: Oh, yes, Mr. Curtis. If you will follow me, sir, Mr. Fuller will see you.
1: Mr. Fuller?
3: I'm Leslie Fuller. It was my father who was killed.
1: According to reports, the case isn't progressing so well.
3: No, it isn't, Mr. Curtis. Seems to be a complete mystery as to who could have killed my father.
1: I wonder if it might be possible for me to talk with the other members of the household.
3: Oh, yes, of course. It's just my sister Barbara, Barton the butler, and myself.
2: Did you ring, sir?
3: Oh, yes, Barton. Mr. Curtis would like to talk to you and my sister. Do you go for her? She's in the room.
2: Yes, sir.
1: Mr. Fuller, were you at home the night your father was killed?
3: I'm a radio news commentator, Mr. Curtis, and at the time my father was killed, I was on the air.
1: Oh, don't believe I've ever heard you on the radio, Mr. Fuller.
3: It's quite possible if you haven't, Mr. Curtis. My commentaries are broadcast in short wave, unless you had a shortwave receiver.
1: Oh, yes, yeah, of course.
4: Did you want to see me, Leslie?
3: Oh, yes, Barbara. May I present Mr. Curtis of the Evening Record? He wants to ask you some questions.
4: How do you do, Mr. Curtis?
1: Oh, how do you do?
3: You remain also, Barton.
2: Yes, sir.
1: Where were you at the time Mr. Fuller was killed, Barton?
2: I was in the kitchen, sir. I was helping cook polish the silver. When I heard the shot, I ran into the drawing room and found Mr. Fuller slumped over in his chair.
1: Shot through the head, wasn't he, Barton?
2: Yes, sir.
1: And where were you at the time, Miss Fuller?
4: Oh, I was here in the library. I was lying on the sofa listening to Leslie on the radio when I heard the shot. I never missed
1: it. Radio? What radio?
4: Oh, that old portable over there on the desk.
1: Oh, I see. Where is the cook, Mr. Fuller?
3: She left this morning. She was terribly upset, and the police said it would be all right.
1: I see. Oh, that's a very beautiful picture of you there on the desk, Miss Fuller. Do you have another one like it?
4: Why, yes, of course, but...
1: Oh, I don't want it for myself, Miss Fuller. I want it for my paper.
3: Just what are you driving at, Curtis?
1: Just that your sister's picture will appear in the paper tomorrow under the headline, Daughter Murders Father.
4: But that's fantastic. You have no reason in the world to believe that I murdered
1: him. No, I don't, do I? Well... You made one statement that convinced me immediately that you were lying.
5: What was the statement that led Curtis to believe that Barbara was lying? In a moment, we'll let you know. But first,

0: Now, back to our mystery.
1: Yes, Miss Fuller, you made one statement that convinced me immediately that you were lying. Your alibi was that at the time the shot was fired, you were lying in here listening to your brother's commentary on the radio. That's impossible, Miss Fuller. Your brother broadcasts on short wave. Short wave is something different, Miss Fuller, and requires a special receiving set. You could hardly expect me to believe that you heard your brother on that old portable radio you have here. It just wouldn't work. Get your hat and coat, Miss Fuller. Where you're going, you'll have a long time to figure out the intricacies of short wave.

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1: We're going to go back to the year 1930. That's when Duke Ellington had the orchestra called the Cotton Club Orchestra. One of the songs that he did was a big, big hit. We had a request from one of our friends who tunes in at Northern Illinois University. Wanted to know if we could play a song called The Mooch. This is the original recording, Duke Ellington.

He was so far ahead of his time, wasn't he? That has to be one of his most enduring hits. I've had several requests over the years for that. And it's always nice to hear. I'm trying to figure out that seashell and the drum sound. That's called The Mooch. He first recorded it in 1928, but he didn't release, I think, until 1929 or 1930. When I asked Mercer about it, he said, I don't know. And Mercer, by the way, Mercer Ellington was Duke's, and still is, Duke Ellington's son. This is the original Big Band Showcase. Now, request lines are always open to you. Hello, Detroit. Nice to hear from you. Here's your hometown guy, Bob Chester. Love Never Went to College with Dolores O'Neill on the vocal.

People would confuse Bob Chester for Glenn Miller imitator. I don't hear Glenn Miller there. Do you? Bob Chester. And love never went to college. Hello to San Francisco. Eddie Howard has got one for you. This is Randy and the crew.

Eddie Howard, the former vocalist with the old Dick Juergens band, who decided, well, I'm going to go out and form my own band, and he did. I remember talking one time with Dick Juergens. Well, several times we talked, but one time I was talking, I mentioned Eddie Howard, and Dick Juergens got awfully quiet. So I thought, well, I better change the subject. But that's where he started, with the Eddie Howard, with the Dick Juergens Orchestra. The rickety rickshaw man south of Peking. The original big band showcase. Here's a gentleman that was fortunate enough to do one of his last concerts with him. Lionel Hampton. You go to the BigBandHallOfFame.com. There's a photo of Hamp and I going out to get a hamburger after the show.

0: Lionel Hampton, his Vibes and Orchestra, a little ditty entitled Jivin' the Vibes. This is the original Big Band Showcase. 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We're going to take a short break, and then I'll be right back.
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0: We had a request for an orchestra leader by the name of Spike Knobloch. I heard what you were thinking there, Spike Knobloch. Well, that was his real name, from Roanoke, Illinois. He changed his name when he played in Canada. Hello to our friends at CJNU in Winnipeg. When he played at the Castle of McCastle. That's how he got the name. I'm talking about Glenn Gray and the Castle of Orchestra. Here's Glenn Gray and the band and No Name Jive.

Glenn Gray, his Castle Orchestra, and the No Name Jive, Parts 1 and Parts 2. That's the original. Hello to Montreal, Canada. Nice to hear from, Joe Ferrarda is his name. He said that he had heard that there was a song one time that featured Jerry Colonna. And those of you who are not familiar with Jerry Colonna, he was the sidekick with Bob Hope and all the entertainers of the 1940s that went around doing the USO-type programs. And he had made a recording, and he was just wondering if it was true, and you probably won't believe this, but we did find it. I'm just looking for more information about this, because I've never heard it myself. So we're going to share that time together. When the war breaks out in Mexico, I'm moving to Montreal. Jerry Colonna.

0: I'm fussing, I'm splitting. 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
1: You have?
0: Yeah. Man, I don't make that nervous scene, and besides, them cannons ain't my key.
1: I'm hip. 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
1: Where are you going to make the scene, Dad?
0: When the war breaks out in Mexico, I'll be on the way to Oregon. Got a gal in Portland waiting there, and I tell you, man, she's really gone. Gonna make a loan on my old trombone, and then I'll travel on. When the war breaks out in Mexico, I'll be on the way to Oregon.

What about that? 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I never even knew Jerry Colonna had a band. He had a Dixieland band. And that's called When the War Breaks Out in Mexico, I'm Going to Go to Montreal. That's a first for me. Possibly you too, right? You're listening to the original Big Band Showcase. Our program comes your way from the Windy City of Chicago. We're going to take a short break now. When I return with Hour 2, I have more of your favorites. Not Jerry Colonna, but I have more of your favorites coming up. So as they say, don't touch that dial. We'll be right back.

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2: Welcome back now to hour number two of our program. The year was 1939. One of the most popular vocal groups back in the 1930s was a group known as the Smoothies. Three little fishes in the itty-bitty pool.

0: This song may sound very odd to you, but there's a reason we'll explain to you. You've heard Pig Latin.
1: Iggy Piggy Atten Lay.
0: Double talk.
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0: Alfalfa talk.
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3: But here's

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1: Now the little fishies couldn't quite understand what their mama was saying about swimming in the dam.
0: Like all little children, fishies want to play, so this is what the mama fishy had to say.
1: Stop, cried the mama fishy, you'll get lost.
0: But the three little fishies didn't want to be bossed. The three little fishies.

The Smoothies. That particular recording was made with the old Hal Kemp band. Three Little Fishies. Les Elgart. Here's Les and the band. Swinging down the lane.

That sound, Kurt? Band's his orchestra. And swinging down the lane. Nice sounding band. Mugsy Spaniard, for all of our Dixieland fans out there. A little two-beat for you. Here's Mugsy and the band and Sweet Georgia Brown.

Muggsy Spaniard. He was truly one of the pioneers in the business. He used to play at the Midway Gardens. That goes back into the, well, it'd have to be the Roaring 20s, late 20s. From Chicago, Muggsy Spaniard. Every time I hear this Nick selection, I think of a hot summer day. And you're out in the middle of nowhere, and the temperature's about 100 degrees, and then all of a sudden a cool breeze comes across the air. Do you hear that? Does that remind you of a cool breeze? Huh? Jimmy Dorsey, his saxophone, and his orchestra. This is Jimmy and the Band in Sophisticated Swing.

Isn't that a nice and refreshing sound? Jimmy Dorsey, his orchestra, and sophisticated swing. This is the original Big Band Showcase. 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We're not in a hurry here. We take your request. We have a toll-free number. If we're not present, the phone will go to the line, and it will record your message for us. And we'll find that request. We'll try to find it anyway.

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0: This next artist had every intent on being a legal eagle. He wanted to get into law. He went to Northwestern. But he got the music bug and became very, very popular. His name, Buddy Clark. His real name, Sam Goldberg.
3: When they begin, the begin, it brings back the sound of music so tender. It brings back a night of tropical splendor. It brings back a memory evergreen.

That was taken from one of Buddy's broadcasts. Buddy Clark, what a talent he was. Unfortunately, he died in an airplane crash back in 1949 in Los Angeles. Buddy Clark. Back in the, the late 70s, early 80s, they came out with direct disc for records. I received this one from Les Brown. As a matter of fact, this is Les Brown. That's why he sent it to me. Give a listen to this. Fly Me to the Moon.

I don't know how that sounded where you were listening, but in the studio here, my, oh my. Direct disc, whatever happened to those? We have several here in our collection. This is the original Big Band Showcase. Here's a gal by the name of Harriet Hilliard. She's from Des Moines, Iowa. You probably never heard of her. But if I gave you her married name, I'm sure you would recognize it. Her married name turned out to be Harriet Nelson. Her husband was Ozzy. You put them together, you've got Ozzy and Harriet. Says my heart.

0: Ozzie Nelson, his orchestra, along with Harriet Hilliard at the time. Anne Says My Heart was a big, big hit. They got married October 8th of 1935. This is the original big band showcase coming your way from the Windy City of Chicago. Our request lines are always open to you. We're going to take a short break, and then we're going to spend some time with Ted Weems and his orchestra and a very young Perry Como.
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0: In a small private lodge high on a mountaintop in the Lake Placid region, Alice Herrick toys nervously with a corsage of orchids pinned to her luxurious fur wrap as her husband, his broad back against the cabin door, twirls a small revolver on his fingertips.
1: You're a fool, Charles. I don't know what you want of me. I'll do anything. Anything you say.
2: There's nothing I want of you now, Alice, but to have you dead.
1: It's money you want, isn't it, Charles? All right. You can have every cent I have.
2: Oh, no, Alice. This is it.
1: You haven't got the nerve. You haven't got the nerve to kill me. You'd never even...
2: You've underestimated me for the last time, Alice. And this time, it was fatal. I can't believe it.
3: Here, Mr. Herrick, you'd better sit down. Over here by the fire.
2: Thank you. I guess I'd better. Where was she, Sheriff, when you found her? Please, I want to know everything.
3: Well, she was sprawled in that chair over there by the desk. The gun had obviously fallen out of her hand onto the floor.
2: How long do you think she'd been dead, Sheriff?
3: The coroner said about 48 hours.
2: 2 days. And all that time, Alice was lying here dead. I didn't even know.
3: Yes, the ironic part of it is, we might not have even found her when we did. The skiers who reported it to me had passed your place earlier in the day and had seen your wife sitting there through the window and thought nothing of it. The gun was on the side away from the house. About dusk, they passed again, and when they saw she hadn't moved, they came up for a closer look.
2: They saw the gun then?
3: No, it wasn't until they noticed a wilted orchid on her dress and a few fallen petals beside her on the floor that they knew it was a woman and that she'd been dead for some time.
2: How ghastly.
3: The thing we've got to find out, Mr. Herrick, is why. Why should your wife decide to take her life?
2: I don't know. She often liked to come up here alone, and this time I thought it was no different.
3: You were never worried about your wife being up here alone?
2: Alice was a very independent woman, Sheriff. She wouldn't allow worrying over. Besides, we two were the only ones with keys, and it was as safe as any place could be.
3: Then you'd say we could rule out the possibility of anyone's having gotten in and killed her.
2: Killed her? But Alice committed suicide, you said so yourself.
3: Well, we don't like to overlook anything.
2: But no one could have known she was up here. Besides, you said the place was locked when you found her. There was no robbery. What would be the motive?
3: Maybe that's the one thing you can tell us, Mr. Herrick. The motive, I mean.
2: Why, I don't understand. What are you driving at?
3: Just this, Mr. Herrick. Your wife did not commit suicide. She was murdered, and you're under arrest for that same murder.
0: Why did the sheriff arrest Charles Herrick for murder? What was the clue? In a moment, we'll hear, but first...

0: And now, back to our story.
1: That was a nice, neat little job of stage setting you did, Mr. Herrick, to make your wife look like a suicide. Gun carelessly dropped under her lifeless hands, wilted petals fallen from her orchid corsage. But no one else could have gotten in because the door was locked, and the only other key with you. A perfect suicide, except for one thing. You shouldn't have been so exacting as to have strewn fallen petals from your wife's flowers, Mr. Herrick. Or didn't you know orchids do not shed their petals?

0: And now, back to the original Big Band Showcase with Denny Farrell.
1: As promised, now we're going to spend some time with Ted Weems Orchestra, who hired a very young Perry Como. Perry, at the time, was working as a barber. And he worked with a little band, did a couple of jobs, and Ted Weems heard him and said, "That's the guy I want to work with my orchestra." And he did. And from that point on, it's history. Perry Como, along with Ted Weems in the orchestra.
2: Beat the band! If you can.

0: And now, quizzers and quizzies, let the quits fall where they may in this song title fight, for here comes the third man in the ring, Gary Morphin.
1: Well, thanks, Dave Zimmerman, and hello there, everybody. We're on our way to beat the band, and we mean just that. You see, friends, instead of firing questions at you listeners, we want you to send us questions on musical numbers for the band to answer. There's cash for you if we use your question, and double money if your question beats the band. Now, here is a sample question. When a mother punishes her small boy by keeping him in the house, what does his gang ask when they see him in the window? How about it? Anybody know?
2: Ain't you coming out?
1: Elmo Tanner, that's right, you see? Simple like that. All right, well, now, we'll tell you more of that later,
3: but first, music.
4: And that's coming right up, Gary. Ted Weems and the boys have a tuneful bit they'd like to dedicate to the last chance of a question. It's Goody Goodbye.

0: Hey, well, now, bail out, boys, and get back to Earth. We have a tune to tinker with. Ted, how's for tempo?
1: I'd like to suggest a little tune you may have heard of, Gary. It's Our Love Affair.
0: Sounds like a natural for Perry Como to sing.

0: Can we get on to a tune the boys really know?
1: Nothing would suit me better, Gary. How about that little job titled Beat Me Daddy 8 to the Bar?
0: Sold. It'll cost in Red Engel with a bit of vocal jive.

in Texas, there's a guy who plays the best piano by far. 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When he plays, it's a ball, he's the daddy of them all. 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
1: Hmm? Well, can you use a bit of Devil May Care, Gary?
0: Well, with Perry Como singing, that's the one the folks have waited for, Ted.

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We reserve the right to rewrite or reword the questions which we use. Well, sir, this is Dave Zimmerman bidding you good luck and good day, and hoping you'll make that move to Beat the Band.

0: You've been listening to a broadcast of Ted Weems and his orchestra featuring Perry Como, Red Ingle, and of course that great whistler, Elmo Tanner. This is the original Big Band Showcase, coming your way from Chicago. I remember one afternoon, while on the air in Chicago here, I got a call from a band leader, possibly you recognize the name, Sammy Kay. And we were talking, having some fun on the air, and Sammy said, have you got a second? And I said, yeah. Well, I said, we're live on the air, Sam. He said, well, would you say hello to my neighbor? Do you know who his neighbor was? Perry Como. This is the original Big Band Show. We're going to take a short break, and then I'll be right back.
1: Quaker with a bang bang, rat-a-da-da-da, bang bang. Quaker Puff, we parties, we bag hot from gun. The family's favorite breakfast, the we bag hot from gun. Quaker Puff, we parties, have vitamins, do tell. Easy pep to wake the pep, and boy, the taste is well. Here comes Quaker with a bang bang, rat-a-da-da-da, bang bang.
2: Hello, gang, you ready for a riddle? Then answer me this.
1: Oh, it's a dilly. Here it goes. Brothers and sisters, I have none. But this man's father is my father's son. Now, who is it?
2: Why, it's me. Isn't that a puppy?
1: Say, gang, but take it from me, your old pal Duck Browning. Yep, you take it from me, there's no beating this eating. I mean a bowl of Quaker Puffed Wheat or Rice Barkies with milk and sugar and topped with your favorite fruit. Man, no man. These giant breakfast grains of wheat or rice hit the spot. From first to last delicious spoonful, they just melt in your mouth. And talk about flavor. Say, you get a nut-like flavor that stands out. And boy, oh boy, Quaker Puffed Wheat and Rice Barkies are crisp and tender as nuts in November. Yep, these kingpin kernels are shot from guns, exploded to 8 times normal size. And here's something else that's important, too. They furnish restored natural grain amounts of vitamin B1, niacin, and iron. Good and good for you. 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So don't be missing out. Get both kinds. Quaker Puffed Wheat and Puffed Rice Barkies. But make no mistake. They come only in the big Quaker packages that are red and blue. They're the ones for you. Stand by. Quaker with a bang bang. Bang bang. Ask Mother. She knows. Yes, Mother knows that quality comes first in a food. And that's one of the big reasons why Quaker Puffed Wheat and Rice Barkies are more popular today than ever before. Folks appreciate quality in a food. And only the premium grains of wheat and rice are selected for Sparkies. Then these premium grains are shot from guns, actually exploded to 8 times normal size. Plump, luscious, ready-to-eat morsels, as crisp and tender as nuts in November. And so, when Mother's making out the family shopping list, remember to buy the best. 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
0: A couple of weeks ago, I was hosting the Park Ridge Fine Arts event with the Brian Patty Orchestra. Then we had a good time, other than the rain interfering for a while. One of the attendees to that event came up and asked me, I understand that you knew Dick Juergens. And the question was, how did he ever come up with that theme song, Daydreams Come True at Night? The next voice you hear will either be myself or Dick Juergens.
5: I wrote that for a high school examination, Denny. Oh, and my girlfriend wrote the words.
6: That's what I was, remember you said that you spent a couple nights working on that.
5: Yeah, right.
6: And the theme, and it finally came to Daydreams Come True at Night.
5: Yeah, and we had to change the words because they weren't too commercially adaptable, so we had to finally give them to a professional songwriter, forget his name right now, Schwartz or somebody, and he had his name on the music, but the girl that wrote them was my girlfriend in high school.
7: Uh-huh.
5: And we used this theme song all the time. We played Lake Tahoe Resorts, and finally went to the St. Francis, and Mel Venner, one of the staff announcers at KFRC there, stepped up to the microphone one night and says, "Here's that band again." So from then on, that was in, too. That's how that started, Denny. Hey.

what a wonderful theme. Dick Jurgens and Daydreams Come True at Night. This next selection, every time I play it, it reminds me of Dick Jurgens, because his brother-in-law wrote it, and his brother-in-law was a florist. He was a florist. You know what the song is? One Dozen Roses. Harry James and the Music Makers.

Harry James and his Music Makers and One Dozen Roses. Well, as we look at the clock on the wall, it seems like our time has run out altogether too quickly. I've certainly enjoyed your company over the last couple of hours. And if you're celebrating a holiday weekend or wherever you might be, whatever you might be doing, be careful. Until the next time we meet, this is Denny Farrell, wishing you the best, hoping that you keep that big, beautiful smile. So long for now.

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South, where the breezes blow, leave this storm land. 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All

sings a night of romance. Where you meet those gals who sweetly draw, mighty glad to see y'all. Yes, sir, that's the good old sunny south. Trains leaving all points out. All aboard, we sure are traveling fast. That was Maryland that we just passed. Fields of corn, look at those pig's feet, Sam. Why, the future kosher sweet Virginia ham. And tobacco fields, pick out the brand you like. They're grown over there, there's your lucky strike. Here's a million camels, gotta be sold. Stop that cough, we're passing through old gold. Over there, see how the cotton grows? It's gotta be made into all wool clothes. See that cabin right on the Swanee shore? That's Al Jolson's mammy by the door. Uncle Tom, right there before your eyes. No, that might be Lon Chaney in disguise. Who's those darkies talking? Don't they make you laugh? Sure, Moran and Mac on the phonograph. Last stop, Dixieland all out. When you see blue skies and fields of white, and the sun is shining bright. Yes, sir, that's the good old sunny south. When you hear the same old robin sing that you heard up north in spring. Yes, sir, that's the good old sunny south.

passing by, catching everyone's eye. You have such a charming manner, sweet and shy, little old bonnet set in place, and a smile on your face. You're a perfect picture in your lavender and lace. A little bit of business here, a little bit of business there. 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

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That's for me. 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

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The time is 30 minutes past the hour.

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0: 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They say, oh yes, I was, really I was. I love the drama, art, and the ballet.
1: But the theater guild came over and said, forget about Pavlova. Learn to cut a rug.

0: But there's one thing you've not seen, I'd like to bet.
1: What's that?
0: I'd like to know just what I have been missing. Well, I'll tell you in the chorus, but not yet.
1: Why, now you've got me puzzled, won't you tell me what you mean?
0: The thing that's in my mind, I must confess, I haven't seen. I've never...
1: Never what?
0: Never.
1: Never what?
0: I've never seen a straight banana.
1: I guess you'll admit, you've searched quite a bit.
0: They're even curd when they are served in my banana split.
1: I have seen them by the carloads on the Delaware and Lackawanna.
0: Have you ever, ever?
1: No, I've never.
0: I've never seen a straight banana. Crazy song, ain't it, Bill?
1: Yes, it is. I recall when I was in Alaska, I have seen the sunshine 12 o'clock at night.
0: Yes, I have seen the waterfalls in old Niagara. I confess that it's a most impressive sight.
1: I'd like to see...

0: Never.
1: Never what?
0: Never.
1: Never what?
0: I've never seen a straight banana.
1: Though they're things I hate, millions I have ate.
0: Well, I'll bet you've yet to see bananas that are straight.
1: I have traveled far to find one.
0: Yes, I heard you were in Chile and Havana.
1: Still, I never.
0: Never, never what?
1: Never.
0: Never what?

Radio. The way it was done 90 years ago. Some things don't need to change. That's what we do here. We're the 1920s Radio Network.

with the feller in the pale moonlight. You don't have to look in a book to find what he thinks of the moon and what is on his

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1: There he is at 19.

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romantic wherever she goes, with plenty of rhythm to tickle her toes. Wherever she goes, she shall have music. She shall have songbirds to sing her to sleep, with plenty of dream birds to count up the sheep.

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0: Thank you, Mrs. McCannon. 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
1: Oh, sure, I'm all in after the week's work. Me daughter Marianne alone gives me enough to break the back of me.
0: Well, after the looks of her today, your wash will be much lighter next week. I'm just after seeing most of her coming down the street. And all I can say is I'm glad all me girls are boys. Here she comes now.
2: Well, well, would you look at her? Where shall I lay me hands on her? Marianne? Marianne?
0: Yes?
2: I'm ashamed your name's McCann.
0: What's the matter, Mama dear?

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0: Faith, I didn't do it, and I...

was born on a farm out in Iowa, a flaming youth who was bound that he'd fly away. I packed my grip and I grabbed my saxophone. Can't read notes, but I play anything by ear. I made up tunes on the sounds that I used to hear when I'd start to play. Folks used to say, sounds a little goofers to me. 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I like rustic harmony. 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They all go goofers. 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

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It's 1928. 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
1: I got a little secret I want to tell you. Hurt your mouth, Joe. Keep it shut. Everything I tell you, boy.